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Again, fire alarm triggering for farm assignment. LV fire. 111 Center Road, Nicholas College, Jammy Hall. 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

0: back active 2011 Chevy Silver Rado color black to a Colette Enterprise Inc. out of 31 West Dudley.
1: Five-oh-nine, it's all clear up this way.
2: Right. UTV, it just came out of the trail, and it's going back toward industrial transfer.

139 control. At Southbridge, no, we had an ATV come out of the trail over here, heading their way on the river trail. I'm not sure if it's involved with that pickup truck reported. We were unable to locate a pickup truck.

0: Dudley 2, Southbridge, over LPL 7. Southbridge, be advised, our officers were unable to locate that truck over there, but they did just see an ATV come out of the trail where they were heading your way on River Trail.
1: Control is clear from West Dublin.

Car dispatching on duty, Webster EMS, along with cruiser 420, 950, responding 186 North Main Street to Open Sky, have a male client on the line who's very upset, agitated, requesting to speak with an officer. Again, firearm dispatching on duty, Webster EMS, 420, 950, responding 186 North Main Street, Open Sky, for a male client who's very agitated. Time patrol is 2055. Medic 1, if you need stage graffiti.

0: 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There's something going on.
1: 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He's calm down.
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2: Yeah.

0: 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Sierra 321-843-88. S 321-843-88. And can you just let me know if he has an active LTC?
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0: 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I'm all set on the operator. Can you just let me know if the vehicle's active?
1: 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I have the vehicle coming back active, expiration in 27.

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0: 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It's going to be Mass. 1 Juliet Papa Hotel 99. 1 JPH 99.

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You're just showing after 2014 Camry, color blue. It's going to be a mail party out of Worcester. 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

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Mike Delta 102-751-88679. Again, that's Maryland OLM, Mike Delta 102-751-88679. Lily Delaney. The white female in her 20s, blonde hair, wearing a gray sweater, brown leggings and slippers. Left from 162 Mountain Road in our town. On foot, heading north on Mountain Road. If located, stop and check the welfare and contact Princeton Police. And below.

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Call for a 19-year-old white male named Caleb Redesno, date of birth 4/15/2007, MAF license Sierra Alpha 2831. Again, Sierra Alpha 2831. He'll make 2-5 statements to ex-girlfriend via text, unknown clothing description and direction of, unknown direction of travel, possibly traveling on train tracks from West Boylston on foot. If not, not full contact with Boylston and below.

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It's revoked. Lost it in Lake Dresser Street area. It's a dark colored Jeep Grand Charger.

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0: Thompson Road Bay Teds with Mass 4, Zulu, Lima, Victor, 4-2. Gray Mercedes, operators showing suspended.
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1: Where's this number?

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1: Negative, it's an SUV. 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
1: It's going to be a purple. There's a reasonable suspicion. So if he's been walking and running around town and then jumping into the woods, essentially, whenever I drive by. But he's been on his way. Be clear.
2: Where is it?

WMS personnel, 160 Pierpont Road, for the 71-year-old female that fell. Need of a lift assist. No injuries reported. Again, Fireland dispatching on duty. WMS personnel, 160 Pierpont Road, 71-year-old female that fell. No injuries reported. Time zone 4.

on duty. Civil EMS personnel, 10 Prospect Ave, 70-year-old male that's vomiting and slipping off the bed. I confirm I'm dispatching on duty. WEMS personnel, 10 Prospect Ave, 70-year-old male that's vomiting and slipping off the bed. Time of zone 6:53.

3705 control. Radio check. Be advised, I'll be with West the Highway on Cudworth Road. We'll have two lanes of traffic. They're going to be shifting over to the right, though.

Good morning, Connor. Dress the Hill by Dudley Southbridge. At the corner. Map 3, Sierra, Yankee Papa 91. 3, 6, 91, speed.

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2: 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I received a 911 hang-up call. Upon call back, I was unable to make contact with the caller. We do not have the number in-house, but the address is showing 139 went to serve a summons yesterday to that residence.
3: Pine View. I went to Pine View yesterday.
0: Control. Let me clear with that male party with a verbal for the no license and possession.

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1: Control 139. Looking at the history for Pine Street, we were there on the July 26th for a 911 hang up. The person only spoke Cajun Creole, and it was a verbal argument.
0: Is the number coming back to somebody that lives there?
1: 911. And also rapid SOS with good accuracy.

1-3-9, control. We just spoke with the male, first floor. The gentleman that you had given me. It's a, he called by mistake. 911 missed out. We'll be clear.

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2: From 321, 86-year-old male bleeding in the groin area. Again, found dispatching the ODD Webster EMS. 338 Thompson Road, Christopher Heights, room 321, 86-year-old male bleeding in the groin area. 1010, 741.
3: Medical

0: I was just out with a 3 Gulf Michael Gulf 28, 3 GMG 28 on the side of Chalfin Road in the area of 108. The owner off was puking on the side of the road. She stated that she's okay and that she just took a GLP-1. They upped her dose and it made her nauseous. She declined medical. She's going to be on her way.
1: Rogue.
0: Yeah, I'm seeing now that it's showing expired, but I'm already clear.

101 Control. Operator is going to be no license in hand or in possession. Sierra 850-34638. Sierra 850-34638. 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
1: Fire alarm is dispatching the on-duty Webster EMS personnel. You're responding 745 School Street, Webster Manor, room number 323B, for a person who has fallen. Again, fire alarm is dispatching the on-duty Webster EMS personnel. You're responding 745 School Street, Webster Manor, room number 323B, for a person who has fallen. I received two.

0: 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Clear up. I'll be clear of the verbal for speed.
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0: Recalling Wilbraham Regional. All responding units were loud and clear with the exception of Wilbraham Regional.

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The owner op issued a written warning, citation number 550866 Alpha Echo. 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I'm clear.

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1: 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First name Harrison, H-A-R-R-I-S-O-N. Same last name as the owner, Stanwood, 2805. 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

0: ACO to control. The skunk did not make it, I'll be clear.
1: This is...

0: Car one.
1: Uh-huh. 47 Whitcomb Street for the general fire alarm.

509 control operator. Possession, first name Dominique, D-O-M-I-N-I-Q-U-E, last name Fountain, F-O-U-N-T-A-I-N, 72092.

0: Fire alarm is dispatching a still alarm for Webster Fire, along with cruiser 730-231, responding to the area behind 46 Upper Gore Road for a lost hiker in the woods.
1: On that seat, what vehicle?
0: Again, fire alarm is dispatching a still alarm for Webster Fire, along with 950-231, 46 Upper Gore Road in the woods behind 46 for a lost hiker.
2: It's coming back to a gray Toyota.
0: Sorry, I'm in medic. We're going to respond as well. 97 control will respond as well.
2: Carriages.
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4: South 402 and 950 at the side of town. We'll head up that way momentarily as well.
0: One.
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0: All right, I'm still car 2 responding, upper door.
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0: EMS, which unit was going off before? Was it medic one?
1: Answer.
0: I receive. Sounds like some minor scratches from getting caught up in a thorn bush.
1: Okay, receive.
2: That's two all speaker at Tufford, Lord.
0: We have it.

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We believe we have the female at least oriented in the right direction. She appears to be getting closer to Upper Gore. However, she keeps getting caught up in some thorn bushes.

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0: Nice out of 200.
1: Person.
2: The caller states that she can see your blue lights.

0: Engine 4 stage by the for sale sign down there.
1: The caller, is it the single cruiser she sees?
2: She thought she saw two.
1: Ping is to my right. You see where my cruiser is.
2: Doesn't see the lights anymore.
1: How about now?
0: Engine 4, can you make your way to Lower Gore on the opposite side of this call, please?
3: Control, how accurate is the ping? Is it pretty slow hung?
2: He is 90% of the way to Upper Gore from Lower Gore. She's much, much further towards Upper Gore and stated she could see the cruisers when they first got on scene, so she's not that far in from Upper Gore.
3: The Upper Gore Road.
2: Roger, yeah, it's between 40 and 46. Closer to the 46 side.
0: Engine 4, disregard it last. Just come up here to the yard. Sounds like she's close to this side.

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1: Versus.

0: 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Are you down, like, down there a little bit? I'm trying to get a car through from the other side.
1: Yeah, I'm coming up through the field on the side of the house now.

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1: I believe it's going to be 40 W Oxford with Mass, Charlie Papa, Sierra Tango, India. Charlie Papa, Sierra Tango, India. Speed.
2: Okay.

0: fire alarm from S2. All EMS units will be clear.
1: Bruce.

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0: Roger. 1102. There's a no party in the lobby to check in.
1: Control, be clear before.

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9 South San Jose. I'll be on the cruiser checking the what's behind the tennis court.

0: 09 control. Operator, I'm going to be clear of the verbal for speed.
1: Nice up, control. 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
2: I'm going to give you a ground line.

The fire alarm is dispatching the on-duty Webster EMS personnel along with Cruiser 730. They're responding to 2 Lake Street in front of the library by the steps for a person who has fallen off their scooter. Again, fire alarm is dispatching the on-duty Webster EMS personnel along with Cruiser 730. They're responding to 2 Lake Street, the library, right on the front steps for a person who has fallen off their scooter.

0: Fire alarm is dispatching me on duty. Left VMS personnel. You're assigned 338 Thompson Road, Christopher Heights, room number 309, for person having a stroke. Again, fire alarm is dispatching me on duty. Left VMS personnel, 338 Thompson Road, Christopher Heights, room number 309, for person having a stroke.
1: 1-6.

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0: Fire alarm dispatching under the Webster EMS, 11 New Street, 89-year-old female fell and hit her head. It is on the porch. The caller is about 45 minutes away. She states that the niece is en route and the doors are locked. Again, fire alarm dispatching the on-duty Webster EMS, 11 New Street, 89-year-old female fell and hit her head on the porch. The doors are locked, but the niece is en route. She'll be there in a few minutes. Time tone, 10:49.
1: Alma New Street.
0: You guys walked on each other?
2: Control motor vehicle, so. That's 336 Victor Yankee 9, 336 VY 9.
1: What's the female party's name?

0: Carol, I made contact with her. She's on the front porch. Let's try to find a way through this window.
1: Where is she? She did say that the niece was en route. Should be about 2 minutes out.
0: You said 2 minutes? I misunderstood that the first time. I thought it was much longer. We'll wait. She's conscious and alert talking to me.
1: Medic 4.
2: We have PD direct. 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
1: Va bene, anche tu.
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0: 5 and 9, control 4, vehicle south. Village at Dippin' Donuts, Mass 8, Tango, Juliet 314, 8, TJ 314.
1: I don't want to follow him.

0: 7 extra points. Owner operator, I'll be clear of the verbal dispute.
1: I'm going to go on a rival.

0: 161-139. Can you start to Dudley District Court? It's going to be in the parking lot. Court officer on the phone reporting a disturbance that appears it could be getting physical. Two males yelling at each other and then a male party yelling at a female.
1: Three oh one's on West Main, I'll have that one as well.
0: One of the male parties who was not the aggressor is walking away on West Main Street wearing a black shirt.

0: Go on.
1: Russell Santana is the aggressor. He's still there in the parking lot yelling at someone.
0: I received staff out of a party by Patriot Gas, but I'm going to continue on to the court. Can you show me going out?
1: 261, did you copy that?

0: Yeah, I need another unit here.
1: Dave, you closer?
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And apparently the person is at the ER at UMass Webster and is ready to go.

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1: DC Sword, just sorting out the, how we're going to get out of here. Just run 5 K Kilo V Victor Z Zulu 47, 5 KVZ 47.

Very nice. Corolla color gray to a Glenda Santana active out of Worcester. 6 on the adult, negative 1.

0: show the operator that the owner of that vehicle is active also.
1: Involved as well?
0: She's going to be leaving.

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0: I'll be clear, no service. 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

0: Had it on control. 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
1: Send up the container.

Having that control motivation stuff. West Main with Mass 1, Tango Foxtrot Victor 631 TFV 630.

Operator, it's going to be Sierra Alpha 861-1990. 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

0: 1102 to control. Okay, that party is actually in Southbridge. We'll be en route back with the paperwork.
1: Where is he?
0: Control, if you could just call Southbridge PD and let them know we'll be sending that over shortly.

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0: 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And, in case anyone does come across him, he is Q11.
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0: 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It's going to be the U-Haul alarm company reporting a hold-up alarm in the showroom.
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Nah, Sierra 357-00136 and Sierra 357-00136.

I'm going to be clearing up written warning, citation number 551521 Alpha Echo again, Sierra. 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

Prazer, Nigel. 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
1: Well, 97.
0: Yeah, affirm. Radar guys looking for you.
1: Stand by. I know the generator. I think you can talk.

Dispatching the on-duty Webster EMS, 72 Cobreth Road, Webster Intermed Associates, 77-year-old female, fatigue, hypertension, and has a headache. Again, family dispatching the on-duty Webster EMS, 72 Cobreth Road, Webster Intermed Associates for the 77-year-old female, fatigue, hypertension, and has a headache. 10 film 1358.

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1: Great.
0: So the Indian Ranch campground, you're going to be looking for site number N23. It's going to be N23. I had a meal party calling saying somebody sprayed him with bleach in the face. And in the background, I could hear a female stating he has dementia and there was no bleach that was sprayed in his face. So it's going to be 200 Gore Road for the Indian Ranch campground, site number N23.
1: Okay.
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0: Airport Road, the Family Dollar. Speak to the employee, Susan. She was reporting yesterday someone used a fake $100 bill.

0: Under the Webster EMS, 745 School Street, Webster Manor, room 106B. 60-year-old female has a non-functioning G-tube. Again, fire alarm is dispatching the Unity Webster EMS. 745 School Street, Webster Manor, room 106B. 60-year-old female has a non-functioning G-tube. Town of Tillman, 1454.
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0: 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What number was it?
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0: I have two additional second shift units available for a call.
1: What do you got?
0: 745 School Street. They had a patient sign out AMA who's now being belligerent with staff and refusing to leave the property. She's sitting outside on a bench. They could not provide me a description other than that she's a leg amputee.
1: Okay, I'll get you on it.

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1: Received. You're on channel 2. And you're in 31. You're on 1. You're going to be in 31.

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0: Fireman, this is Dispatching the On Duty Webster EMS. You're responding Indian Ranch 200 Gore Road. Police are on scene. Male party possibly has dementia, was claiming that he had bleach splashed on him. In Fireman, this is Dispatching the On Duty Webster EMS. You're responding 200 Gore Road, Indian Ranch, to evaluate a male party, police on scene.
1: Medic 2.
0: That's going to be N23.

0: 听清楚。真怎么样，Party Jane？
1: 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I'm James, so I believe it's the caller.

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0: Going to be my caller. I believe it's your patient victim, James Costello. He's got a Worcester address, active license, -1, 8 on the adult.
1: Perfect, thank you.

Female Party is working on getting an Uber. They're okay with her staying here for a reasonable amount of time while she waits for one. If it exceeds past 5 o'clock, they're going to give us a call back. Can you also just note that the facility handed her narcotics in front of us, just to make sure that it's noted. She can't say she doesn't have them.

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We'll be clear. 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

Paramedic one. 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

That's right.

Security Control. I have a name and date of birth. Same last name as the male party, Post Valley. First name, Laura, Lima, Alpha, Uniform, Romeo, Alpha. And she's going to be 225.95 out of Rutland, Mass. Daughter and point of contact.

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0: Somebody could speak with him. Who's picking up from a courtroom?

0: 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I'll take Bay 2, please.
1: Fifteen thirty.

dispatching on duty, Dudley EMS. 6 Tracy Road, it's going to be for a 40-year-old male party. Police may have an infection in his groin area for several days. Male party reporting is also wheelchair bound. Again, firearm dispatching on duty, Dudley EMS. 6 Tracy Road, 40-year-old male party. Police, he has an infection and pain in his groin area for several days. Reporting he is wheelchair bound. 10 phones, 1532.

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0: Disregard those phones.
1: Area control. Floor 8, doesn't seem like there's any fire or much smoking. It's just overheated.
0: Fire alarm is dispatching a still alarm for Webster Fire. Respond to Thompson Road at McGovern Lane for a reported vehicle that's smoking. PD is on scene reporting no fire shown. Again, this is a still alarm for Webster Fire. Respond to Thompson Road at McGovern Lane just past the hospital for a report of a vehicle that's smoking. PD is on scene confirming there is no fire.

0: can you go with that plate again, please?
1: Bass, 6 Alpha Juliet, Foxtrot 4-8. 6 Alpha Juliet, Foxtrot 4-8.

0: Fire alarm checking for Form Assignment for Webster Fire, along with Cruiser 7396. To respond to Community Road, possibly number 17. He was reporting that residents there burning trash. Again, fire alarm striking a first alarm assignment for Webster Fire. Community Road, possibly number 17. Neighbors reporting they're burning trash outside. Town Zone 1612.
1: Yeah. 96, you familiar with that address from the history several years ago there?
2: I don't know. I got a lot going on my head. What is it?
1: There's been domestics there. So he's going as a precaution for based on the history.
2: Okay.
3: Six, if you're tied up at the station, I can take that.
2: That would be appreciated. Thank you.
3: 30, 31's responding.

Island Provision 4. We're going to be clear McGovern that vehicles have been pushed off onto McGovern while they wait for a tow truck. We're going to be in Roots Community.

0: go ahead.
1: You just relay the fire that it's just a small fire pit and the people are just burning cardboard.
0: Well, PD's on scene, they're reporting it's a small fire pit and they're just burning cardboard.
2: Respond with flow traffic.

0: Well, I have a male party on the line, has a question about fingerprints. Can somebody speak with him?
1: Negative,

0: 5 for 5. Joshua, please. Apartment 2C for a welfare check. I have a in-home care nurse on scene there, attempting to make contact for an appointment. Nobody's answering the door.
1: Um,

0: control to go to Alpha.
1: Alpha,
2: does drive. I am showing a Ford Taurus color yellow that's registered to him, and I also have the plate if you want it.

0: 45 Control, you can turn me out. Do we have a phone number for him?
1: I do have one for him. I'll give it a try.

0: I tried, there was negative contact, and I was unable to leave a voicemail. It's full.
1: Chrissy, his daughter just arrived. She just stated that he's not home. Also, a neighbor stated that he left around 1 p.m. Want to be clear?
2: On control. Be out on Maple.

Radio on control. All right, the owner of the dog went over to the residence and took her back. She figured she was over there. If you can just please make a note, have the ACO follow up with this situation tomorrow. My understanding is they're supposed to be off the property by Friday as well. I'll be there.

就用这个州。Alright, we provided James and his daughter Laura with the abused person notice of rights. They have indicated that they do not wish to pursue criminal charges or 8209A. We'll be clear.

0: 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For a commercial central station fire alarm activation, showing water flow zone 225, area 33, pressure switch. Again, fire alarm is dispatching a slow alarm for Webster Fire. 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For a commercial central station fire alarm activation, showing water flow zone 225 and area 33, pressure switch.
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0: Control 2-7-30, 5-3-7. 7. Can you respond and check the area of Granite Street and Cutler Street? My caller from number 32 Granite Street reporting a white Toyota Prius that was traveling the opposite way down Granite Street. They then turned around and came back and then turned onto Cutler Street. She states it's an ongoing issue with that vehicle.
1: Yep.
0: My caller also stated she does have a picture of the vehicle. I told her I'm not sure if we'd be able to do anything with that, but I'd let you guys know.
1: I'll do it, please.

You're at the Hill Road by the Four Corners, Dudley Selfridge Road, Mass. 4 Kilo Golf Mike 76, 4 KGM 76, gonna be in a gray Hyundai.

0: Control 730-537. That's a negative on a plate. I guess she can't make it out in the picture, she goes.
1: Two, 37, I'm going to grid it now.
2: Grid it.

0: 30. I'm behind Prius on Goddard. It's going to turn onto Cutler. If you get a picture from Mark, please send it to me.
1: Engine 4.
2: 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We'll be clear and available.
1: Christy?
3: Mission again.
0: I was asking 30 if he gets that photo, if he could send it to me. I'm going to be stopping this vehicle.
4: 37, I never got a picture. I'll call and got it and I'll get back to you.
0: Okay, I have this vehicle stopped on Whitcomb. It's going to be Mass 6 Zulu Mike Papa 29, 6 ZMP 29.
4: Where's the RP?
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3 Central. 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

0: the Webster EMS, along with cruisers 200-696, 96 Fleet Street, apartment 303, female states she's having a mental health crisis, crying hysterically, states her mother wants to harm her. Again, harm dispatching on duty, Webster EMS, cruisers 696, 200, 96 Fleet Street, apartment 303, female party, reporting she's having a mental health crisis, states her mother wants to harm her. Crying hysterically, tell them 1751.
1: 200 has up.
2: Identify. For one of you, for your title.
1: Yeah, slow response, but I'll head that way.

fire alarm is dispatching me on duty, Webster EMS. You'll be responding 104 Upper Gore Road. 64-year-old male, difficulty breathing. Was recently in the hospital with a possible infection in his lungs. Also has a history of heart attacks with no chest pain. Again, fire alarm is dispatching me on duty, Webster EMS. 104 Upper Gore Road. 64-year-old male, difficulty breathing. Possible infection in his lungs. Does have a history of heart attacks, but does not have chest pain.

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0: Silent for medic one. What do we got? One Webster.
1: Thank you.

0: The what? The 8 Castlemont Street order. The plaintiff in that was Justin Webster looking to file a violation. They were able to obtain a number for him. They're asking if you're able to give him a call to attempt to serve him over the phone.
1: Yeah, nobody seems to know where he went. I don't know if any of the numbers we have in house work. That's all we've got.
0: Moments ago, she has a new number because he's been contacting her. I have that. I can provide it to you.
1: Take that down and send it to me. I'll give it a shot.

0: 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Car seat install in the lobby here for you.
1: Received.
0: Their information in both vehicles already.
1: Thank you.

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1: Over both.
0: Spawn 32, Blueberry Hill. Just took a 911 hang up. I could hear a male and female talking. The female stated something about not having our permission to record her, and a male in the background stating something about something being thrown to him.

0: 96 Central. Any sort of history at that address?
1: I am checking now. I don't believe so. I just called back. Same female party answered. I'm not sure if it sounded normal or not, but she did say there was no emergency.

I'm dispatching on duty, Webster EMS. 7 Barnes Street, apartment number 2. It's going to be for a female party who is not sleeping or eating. There is a therapist on scene for the child, but this is for the mother of the child. Again, fire and dispatching on duty, Webster EMS. 7 Barnes Street, apartment 2. It's going to be for a female party who's not eating or sleeping. Time until 18:59. 2.

0: you're able to have contact by the device and the door's locked. Can't get it. Disregard.
1: Against contact.
0: You did disregard. We were able to gain access.

0: Control 2730. 537. Been on the cameras, enter her residence. She's not there at the moment, but he went in there and shut the entire camera system off. She states her son does have his location and it's still showing at that address. My RP is on her way back home as well. I'm unsure of orders at this time. I'm looking into it.
1: Anyone's going to also head that way in case he's at the residence.
2: Alpha and 200 are diverting to that. We're going to be on scene. Once we find it.

0: David, is that it? Control the other units can continue. Just give them, at least one of them, the address for that hangup.
1: Receive other units responding over to Blueberry. It's going to be 32 Blueberry Hill. Came in as a 911 hangup. It sounded suspicious. Male and female in the background talking.

696. My RP did state that male party is also always under the influence. She said it's a Scott Holland.

0: Sorry.
1: Control View Store, get caller on the line. Okay. We're talking to him right now. He came here to set up balloons for his daughter's birthday. They're not divorced yet. They're just separated. Everything is being contested at probate court, I guess, as far as the residence. Did your caller have any other information as far as him not supposed to be here or something? Or it seems like this is all a civil issue that's going to get settled with the divorce.
2: Roger, she just kept saying because of the divorce, he was not supposed to be there.
0: Sure.
1: Okay. Does she have any paperwork indicating?
2: She said she was on her way back there and she had important divorce documentation inside the residence. I'm not sure if she was referring to that. You want me to call her back?
1: Get an ETA.
3: 37 Control. What's the address for the missile?
2: To Blueberry Hill for the missile.
3: Okay.
0: In the area. I'll go to 32 Blueberry Hill.

0: Wilson.
1: Just so you're aware, I took a call from a Mr. Weatherdale from Brandon Road, reporting several items were taken from his residence in the last few months while he was incarcerated. I logged him, advised him he could come in and speak with you, so he may be on his way down.
0: Is it

0: female state, she's about 30 minutes away. She's also inquiring about wanting to get an emergency restraining order. What's your pleasure?
1: Unless she has more, that she doesn't qualify, but she's welcome to talk to a judge to try. But unless she shows up with a bunch of additional facts, that's not going to be a thing.
0: Richard.
1: Really came here to put balloons in his daughter's bedroom because tomorrow is her birthday. And there's nothing saying that he can't be here because she keeps changing the date for the divorce proceedings. So technically it's still both of their residence.

0: Make 2 is clear from the hospital.
1: Confirmed action at the Miss Vile. Spoke with both parties. Stated there was just a verbal argument. They won't be separated. Anything the female was provided here. Joe, that you're

0: On Judy Webster, UMass, 35 Hall Road, 68-year-old female party fell in the bathroom getting out of the shower. In firearm dispatching on Judy Webster, UMass, 35 Hall Road, 68-year-old female party fell getting out of the shower. Did hit her head. Tematone, 1921.
1: Thank you.

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1: Engine 4, go again, you're responding to...
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0: Hello, I'm dispatching the Almighty Webster EMS. You are responding 29 Negus Street, Sikowski School Apartments. Apartment number 318, 79-year-old female that fell. No injuries reported. Again, Farlam is dispatching the on-duty Webster EMS, 29 Negus Street, Sikowski School Apartments. Apartment number 318, 79-year-old female that fell. No injuries reported.
1: Thank you. Can you start to relate?

9-6 to control. He's just finishing up in a couple of minutes. We're just going to remain on scene until he leaves. If you could just log at his request. We're not making him leave. He's just choosing.

0: Apartment number 318. 79-year-old female fell, no injuries. Again, fire members dispatching the on-duty Dudley EMS, mutual aid to the town of Webster. 29 Negus Street, Sikowski School Apartments, apartment number 318. 79-year-old female that fell, no injuries.
1: Control, is the fire department headed to that 29 Negus Street call?
2: Hall Road.
1: Can you start a PD unit to 29 Negus, please?
0: Control 527. Medical 29 Negus Street, apartment 318.
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4: 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It's up to you.

0: 7:30. If you can respond and check the area of 131 East Main Street, it's going to be the plaza where the Thai lemongrass is. During all those calls, I took a 911 missed dial. It was a male party. He stated there was no emergency, but he wasn't familiar with the town. So I didn't get a confirmation of a address, but it was mapping at that address.
1: Bruce, can you give me any information on vehicle arriving right now?
0: Negative. There was multiple 911 calls coming in. I wasn't able to get more information from him.
2: Unfortunately.

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1: And I'll call at 1933.

They fire along with any EMS available. Cruiser 9 Michael Lane, 32-year-old female, third trimester of pregnancy, was unresponsive. She's now responding. Again, fire alarm checking, first alarm assignment, there'll be fire along with any available cruisers. 9 Michael Lane for 32-year-old female party in her third trimester, feeling faint, semi-unresponsive, time of tones 1944.

0: 10654.
1: Okay, we spoke with a female. He's going to be restored. There's no crime here. It's all civil. And she's going to go to court tomorrow and get out of the restraining order. We're trying to.